afraid. Don't hide away. Window closed, the light is on. Is it dusk or is it dawn?

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But I wanna know for sure. So come on, hold me tight.

people. Some of them have run away to the hills and have no shelter. No food. No one knows where they are. Hear me, my chief. I am tired. My heart is sick and sad. I will fight.